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1: 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Prado Supermercados.
2: 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Lindom.

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Our colors will fade eventually. So if our time is running out, day after day, we'll make the mundane a masterpiece. Oh my, my, oh my, my love, I take one look at you, you're taking me out.

0: Bem-vindos, obrigado pela sua presença aqui em nossa loja. Nossa padaria, você vai encontrar bolo, pães, salgados. 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
3: Right, and I mean, who cares if she's happy? I don't want happy. I want Ari.
4: I miss the old Ari. You know, the singer.
5: You don't say. I hear she's starting her own artisanal hummus line next.
6: Oh my God, did she really do that?
7: Well, I read it on the internet, so it must be true.
6: Well, it must be.

0: 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Rádio Exclusiva, Prado Supermercados.
1: Dougie, you told me he been on some positive shit, yeah, yeah. Lately, I just wanna show up and body some shit, yeah, yeah. Always been a little mathematician. Lately, this cash I'm getting got me losing count of these bags. I've been moving too fast. Hard times don't last. Remember when cops

out to open their graves. 1, 2, 3, and 4, grave by grave, more and more commemoration of transportation. Traces of our last generation, the shadows of the night have never died. 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

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Our colors will fade eventually. So if our time is running out, day after day, we'll make the mundane a masterpiece. Oh my, my, oh my, my love. I take one look at you, you're taking me out.